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2: Moose weather for Halliburton.
3: Mainly cloudy this evening in Halliburton County. Still a slight chance of showers as the overnight low drops to 16. Tomorrow we're in for a mix of sun and cloud with a high of 26. Saturday looks sunny with a high of 25. And Sunday more sunshine and a high of 27.
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6: Mainly cloudy this evening in Halliburton County. Still a slight chance of showers as the overnight low drops to 16. Tomorrow we're in for a mix of sun and cloud with a high of 26. Saturday looks sunny with a high of 25. And Sunday more sunshine and a high of 27.
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4: Moose weather for Halliburton.
5: Mainly cloudy this evening in Halliburton County. Still a slight chance of showers as the overnight low drops to 16. Tomorrow we're in for a mix of sun and cloud with a high of 26. Saturday looks sunny with a high of 25. And Sunday more sunshine and a high of 27.
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0: Moose weather for Halliburton.
5: Mainly cloudy this evening in Halliburton County. Still a slight chance of showers as the overnight low drops to 16. Tomorrow we're in for a mix of sun and cloud with a high of 26. Saturday looks sunny with a high of 25. And Sunday more sunshine and a high of 27.
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4: Mainly cloudy this evening in Halliburton County. Still a slight chance of showers as the overnight low drops to 16. Tomorrow we're in for a mix of sun and cloud with a high of 26. Saturday looks sunny with a high of 25. And Sunday more sunshine and a high of 27.
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2: 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Moose weather for Halliburton.
3: Mainly cloudy this evening in Halliburton County. Still a slight chance of showers as the overnight low drops to 16. Tomorrow we're in for a mix of sun and cloud with a high of 26. Saturday looks sunny with a high of 25. And Sunday more sunshine and a high of 27.
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0: She's such a little DJ, get that quick. 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
1: bloodbath, ribcage.

0: pimp. 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
4: Mainly cloudy this evening in Halliburton County. Still a slight chance of showers as the overnight low drops to 16. Tomorrow we're in for a mix of sun and cloud with a high of 26. Saturday looks sunny with a high of 25. And Sunday more sunshine and a high of 27.
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6: Moose weather for Halliburton.
7: Mainly cloudy through the overnight in Halliburton County as the low drops to 16. We'll see a mix of sun and cloud as day breaks today. The high gets up to 26. Humidex makes it feel like 31, and the UV's very high at 8. For tomorrow, Saturday, sunny skies and a high of 25, and Sunday, sunny with a high of 27.
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5: Moose weather for Halliburton.
6: Mainly cloudy through the overnight in Halliburton County as the low drops to 16. We'll see a mix of sun and cloud as day breaks today. The high gets up to 26. Humidex makes it feel like 31, and the UV's very high at 8. For tomorrow, Saturday, sunny skies and a high of 25, and Sunday, sunny with a high of 27.
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6: Moose weather for Halliburton.
7: Mainly cloudy through the overnight in Halliburton County as the low drops to 16. We'll see a mix of sun and cloud as day breaks today. The high gets up to 26. Humidex makes it feel like 31, and the UV's very high at 8. For tomorrow, Saturday, sunny skies and a high of 25, and Sunday, sunny with a high of 27.
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2: Moose weather for Halliburton.
3: Mainly cloudy through the overnight in Halliburton County as the low drops to 16. We'll see a mix of sun and cloud as day breaks today. The high gets up to 26. Humidex makes it feel like 31, and the UV's very high at 8. For tomorrow, Saturday, sunny skies and a high of 25, and Sunday, sunny with a high of 27.
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0: Moose weather for Halliburton.
2: Mainly cloudy through the overnight in Halliburton County as the low drops to 16. We'll see a mix of sun and cloud as day breaks today. The high gets up to 26. Humidex makes it feel like 31, and the UV's very high at 8. For tomorrow, Saturday, sunny skies and a high of 25, and Sunday, sunny with a high of 27.
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2: Moose weather for Halliburton.
3: Mainly cloudy through the overnight in Halliburton County as the low drops to 16. We'll see a mix of sun and cloud as day breaks today. The high gets up to 26. Humidex makes it feel like 31, and the UV's very high at 8. For tomorrow, Saturday, sunny skies and a high of 25, and Sunday, sunny with a high of 27.
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0: Moose weather for Halliburton.
2: Mainly cloudy through the overnight in Halliburton County as the low drops to 16. We'll see a mix of sun and cloud as day breaks today. The high gets up to 26. Humidex makes it feel like 31, and the UV's very high at 8. For tomorrow, Saturday, sunny skies and a high of 25, and Sunday, sunny with a high of 27.
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5: Moose weather for Halliburton.
6: Mainly cloudy through the overnight in Halliburton County as the low drops to 16. We'll see a mix of sun and cloud as day breaks today. The high gets up to 26. Humidex makes it feel like 31, and the UV's very high at 8. For tomorrow, Saturday, sunny skies and a high of 25, and Sunday, sunny with a high of 27.
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3: Moose weather for Halliburton.
4: Mainly cloudy through the overnight in Halliburton County as the low drops to 16. We'll see a mix of sun and cloud as day breaks today. The high gets up to 26. Humidex makes it feel like 31, and the UV's very high at 8. For tomorrow, Saturday, sunny skies and a high of 25, and Sunday, sunny with a high of 27.
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3: Moose weather for Halliburton.
4: Mainly cloudy through the overnight in Halliburton County as the low drops to 16. We'll see a mix of sun and cloud as day breaks today. The high gets up to 26. Humidex makes it feel like 31, and the UV's very high at 8. For tomorrow, Saturday, sunny skies and a high of 25, and Sunday, sunny with a high of 27.
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2: Moose weather for Halliburton.
3: Mainly cloudy through the overnight in Halliburton County as the low drops to 16. We'll see a mix of sun and cloud as day breaks today. The high gets up to 26. Humidex makes it feel like 31, and the UV's very high at 8. For tomorrow, Saturday, sunny skies and a high of 25, and Sunday, sunny with a high of 27.
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1: Moose weather for Halliburton.
2: Mainly cloudy through the overnight in Halliburton County as the low drops to 16. We'll see a mix of sun and cloud as day breaks today. The high gets up to 26. Humidex makes it feel like 31, and the UV's very high at 8. For tomorrow, Saturday, sunny skies and a high of 25, and Sunday, sunny with a high of 27.
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1: Good morning, I'm Rick Lowe. The police investigation into drug trafficking in the area has led to charges for a 40-year-old Halliburton man. That's according to the OPP, who say officers arrested and charged the accused on Wednesday with three counts of drug trafficking, property obtained by crime, and more. Police say during the investigation, officers also seized two cell phones, 70 grams of cannabis, over 30 grams of crystal meth, and cocaine each. The OPP say the accused is scheduled to appear in Minden Court at a later date. One person sustained minor injuries following a collision between a vehicle and a train in Bracebridge. Police say yesterday around 2 p.m., Bracebridge OPP, along with several emergency response teams, responded to the collision at the railway crossing on High Falls Road. The OPP say the driver of the vehicle suffered minor injuries. An investigation is ongoing. Anyone with information is asked to contact the OPP. The federal government is updating wildfire season across Canada. Officials say there are 796 active wildfires, including 60 with full response, that are out of control. There have been just over 3,100 fires and 1.4 million hectares burned this season. Last year, we saw about 200 fewer fires at this time, but a more significant area was burned at 4.6 million hectares. Looking ahead, Environment and Climate Change Canada's weather forecasts point to above-average temperatures across much of Canada throughout August. Ottawa says penalties doled out to companies found in non-compliance with the temporary foreign worker program more than doubled this past fiscal year compared to the year before. Officials say nearly 1,500 compliance inspections were done from April last year to the end of March this year, with 12% of employers inspected found to be non-compliant. They say over $10.2 million in monetary penalties were issued. That's up from $4.5 million. The feds say when it comes to jobs, Canadians are always first in line. They add the temporary foreign worker program is a last resort option for employers who can't find qualified Canadians and permanent residents to fill vacancies. Your pocket change may soon be beefed up. It's thanks to a proposed national settlements with class actions against two companies over alleged price fixing on beef in Canada. One has agreed to pay nearly $7.5 million, while the other agreeing to pay nearly half a million. Officials say the settlements, which have not yet been approved by the courts, are not an admission of liability, fault, or wrongdoing, but are compromises of disputed claims. Settlement hearings are scheduled for September in British Columbia and December in Quebec. Unless you want to opt out of your stake of the claim, you don't have to do anything right now. Class actions continue against two other defendants.
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1: Moose FM Sports. At the FIFA World Cup yesterday, France became the first nation to earn a place in the semifinals as they shut out Morocco 2-0. In CFL action last night, the Edmonton Elks came away with a 40-17 victory over the struggling Ottawa Red Blacks. Ottawa is now 0-5 on the season. And the Toronto Raptors say they've put their proposed trade for Kawhi Leonard on hold after the NBA said the team would assume the risk of any outcome from the league's ongoing investigation into the Los Angeles Clippers. The NBA opened an investigation in September following allegations that Leonard signed a U.S. $28 million no-show endorsement deal with Aspiration, an environmental financial technology company that required no work beyond remaining with the Clippers. Aspiration later entered bankruptcy after its co-founder, Joe Sandberg, was charged with fraud. Though Leonard has not been charged with any wrongdoing, the Raptors said they'll wait until the investigation is complete before moving ahead with the trade.
0: Moose weather for Halliburton.
1: Checking the forecast from Environment Canada, we'll see a mix of sun and cloud to start the day in Halliburton County. Increasing cloudiness this afternoon with a slight chance of some afternoon showers or thunderstorms. High gets up to 26. Humidex makes it feel like 31, and the UV is high at 7. We'll see clear skies this evening and through the overnight as the low drops to 13. Tomorrow looks sunny with a high of 26, and Sunday more sunshine and a high of 27.
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That's Capital City, safe and sound on Halliburton's biggest variety, 93.5 The Moose. Good Friday morning to you. A little foggy out there in some areas this morning, but those fog patches will dissipate. We're in for a mix of sun and cloud to start the day, and maybe some increase in cloudiness this afternoon. Slight chance of shower or thunderstorm as the high gets up to 26. Humidex makes it feel like 31, and that UV is high at 7. What is going on in the world? Well, the Ottawa Red Blacks lost again last night in the CFL. Man, they're off to a bad start. 0-5 to start the season. Some trouble in Raptor land. They are going to hold off on the Kawhi Leonard trade until the NBA does their investigation. We'll talk sports with Alex Fribourg coming up in about a half an hour's time. We're going to take our final winner in our Minden Comic-Con contest. Your chance to win free admission, a swag bag filled with goodies, and a Funko Pop to this Sunday's Minden Comic-Con happening at the Minden Community Center. So we'll be listening for that. Impossible Trivia coming up in an hour's time. And right now, here's Colin James. Keep on loving me, baby, on 93.5 The Moose.

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5: Checking the forecast from Environment Canada, we'll see a mix of sun and cloud to start the day in Halliburton County. Increasing cloudiness this afternoon with a slight chance of some afternoon showers or thunderstorms. High gets up to 26. Humidex makes it feel like 31, and the UV is high at 7. We'll see clear skies this evening and through the overnight as the low drops to 13. Tomorrow looks sunny with a high of 26, and Sunday more sunshine and a high of 27.
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1: Good morning, I'm Rick Lowes. The federal government is updating wildfire season across Canada. Officials say there are 796 active wildfires, including 60 with full response that are out of control. There have been just over 3,100 fires and 1.4 million hectares burned this season. Last year, we saw about 200 fewer fires at this time, but a more significant area was burned at 4.6 million hectares. Looking ahead, Environment and Climate Change Canada's weather forecasts point to above-average temperatures across much of Canada throughout August. So a police investigation into drug trafficking in the area has led to charges for a 40-year-old Halliburton man. That's according to the OPP, who say officers arrested and charged the accused on Wednesday with three counts of drug trafficking, property obtained by crime, and more. Police say during the investigation, officers also seized two cell phones, 70 grams of cannabis, over 30 grams of crystal meth, and cocaine each. The OPP say the accused is scheduled to appear in Minden Court at a later date. One person sustained minor injuries following a collision between a vehicle and a train in Bracebridge. Police say yesterday around 2 p.m., Bracebridge OPP, along with several emergency response teams, responded to the collision at the railway crossing on High Falls Road. The OPP say the driver of the vehicle suffered minor injuries. An investigation is ongoing. Anyone with information is asked to contact the OPP. Ottawa says penalties doled out to companies found in non-compliance with the temporary foreign worker program more than doubled this past fiscal year compared to the year before. Officials say nearly 1,500 compliance inspections were done from April last year to the end of March this year, with 12% of employers inspected found to be non-compliant. They say over $10.2 million in monetary penalties were issued. That's up from $4.5 million. The feds say when it comes to jobs, Canadians are always first in line. They add the temporary foreign worker program is a last resort option for employers who can't find qualified Canadians and permanent residents to fill vacancies. Your pocket change may soon be beefed up. It's thanks to a proposed national settlements with class actions against two companies over alleged price fixing on beef in Canada. One has agreed to pay nearly $7.5 million, while the other agreeing to pay nearly half a million. Officials say the settlements, which have not yet been approved by the courts, are not an admission of liability, fault, or wrongdoing, but are compromises of disputed claims. Settlement hearings are scheduled for September in British Columbia and December in Quebec. Unless you want to opt out of your stake of the claim, you don't have to do anything right now. Class actions continue against two other defendants.
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1: Moose FM Sports. At the FIFA World Cup yesterday, France became the first nation to earn a place in the semifinals as they shut out Morocco 2-0. In CFL action last night, the Edmonton Elks came away with a 40-17 victory over the struggling Ottawa Red Blacks. Ottawa is now 0-5 on the season. And the Toronto Raptors say they've put their proposed trade for Kawhi Leonard on hold after the NBA said the team would assume the risk of any outcome from the league's ongoing investigation into the Los Angeles Clippers. The NBA opened an investigation in September following allegations that Leonard signed a U.S. $28 million no-show endorsement deal with Aspiration, an environmental financial technology company that required no work beyond remaining with the Clippers. Aspiration later entered bankruptcy after its co-founder, Joe Sandberg, was charged with fraud. Though Leonard has not been charged with any wrongdoing, the Raptors said they'll wait until the investigation is complete before moving ahead with the trade.
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1: Checking the forecast from Environment Canada, we'll see a mix of sun and cloud to start the day in Halliburton County. Increasing cloudiness this afternoon with a slight chance of some afternoon showers or thunderstorms. High gets up to 26. Humidex makes it feel like 31, and the UV is high at 7. We'll see clear skies this evening and through the overnight as the low drops to 13. Tomorrow looks sunny with a high of 26, and Sunday more sunshine and a high of 27.
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0: That's Harlequin and Superstitious Feelings on Halliburton's Biggest Variety 93.5. The Moose Mix of sun and cloud. Chance of a late afternoon shower or thunderstorm as we get up to a high of 26. Humidex making it feel like 31. All right, time to talk sports with Alex Freiburg. And just before we get to sports, Alex is the owner and operator of Stone Wolf Landscaping. If you're looking to do landscaping of any kind, check out Stone Wolf on any social media site, Instagram, or give them a call. What's your number, Alex?
1: 705-306-0550 and the website stonewolflandscapes.ca.
0: There you go. All right, there's some trouble in Raptor land. Apparently the NBA is still investigating this deal with Kawhi Leonard. I guess not really with Kawhi, more with his management and everything else. So the Raptors have put the trade on hold until the investigation, I guess, can be sorted out. Apparently, Kawhi has not been accused of any wrongdoing. It's mostly on the other side, this aspiration group. So have you heard anything at all about this? I mean, is Kawhi going to be coming out of this?
1: Yeah, I think Kawhi, I don't think that it's we're going to see any kind of, you know, negative influence from this. I really don't. A lot of that past stuff with the Clippers, his manager, I'd like to see the league just leave the player out of this, but we'll see. Like, it's the NBA, it's the Raptors. I don't know. Don't really have much of a take on it now, except we have to wait and see. But at the end of the day, they gave up a lot for him.
0: Yeah.
1: So if there's some kind of a backlash, then, like, I don't think it'd be the worst thing in the world.
0: Well, no. And again, this is the only thing I don't understand about this, Alex, is, like, the NBA said the Raptors would assume the risk of any outcome from the league's investigation into the Clippers. Now, that doesn't make any sense to me. You know, like, unless they're talking about a Kawhi suspension of some sort, but like I say, he's not been accused of any wrongdoing, so I don't know how they could suspend the player. This stinks on the Clippers' side. There definitely seems to be some wrongdoing there. But, you know, again, like you said, the Raptors, you know, they've sent a lot the other way. And if you're Brandon Ingram or Grady Dick, I mean, how do you feel if you have to go back and play for the Raptors, a team that traded you, right?
1: Well, that would be the biggest problem, right? And I would like to think that if there is any kind of, you know, punishment handed down, it would be in the form of a fine. And if there's no Kawhi suspension and there's no, if a trade like this were to get reversed and there was, you know, some kind of a punishment, like, I just think that's not good business for the league, for any part of either team or for, you know, any other of the 28 teams in the league. I just don't think it's good business for any side. So, hopefully, it's just a fine, and we can move on, you know, because if they're not talking about a suspension, then I'm not really worried.
0: Yeah, I'm inclined to agree. Blue Jays big series starting tonight in San Diego. Yeah, like we said yesterday, if they can gain some momentum and get it going, maybe get a little bit of a heater going before the All-Star break, then anything's possible going down the stretch. You agree?
1: Yeah, absolutely. If they played the Padres like they did the Giants, they really took it to the Giants. So keep that going, and maybe by the end of this month we'll see them back in that wild card spot.
0: Absolutely, we'll keep our fingers crossed, Alex. I'll give you next week off. I'll talk to you in 10 days.
1: All right, thanks. Have a good week off.
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1: When the weather turns extreme, turn to Moose FM. 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

0: Moose weather for Halliburton.
1: Checking the forecast from Environment Canada. We'll see a mix of sun and cloud to start the day in Halliburton County. Increasing cloudiness this afternoon with a slight chance of some afternoon showers or thunderstorms. High gets up to 26. Humidex makes it feel like 31, and the UV is high at 7. We'll see clear skies this evening and through the overnight as the low drops to 13. Tomorrow looks sunny with a high of 26, and Sunday more sunshine and a high of 27.
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1: Good morning, I'm Rick Lowe. The police investigation into drug trafficking in the area has led to charges for a 40-year-old Halliburton man. That's according to the OPP, who say officers arrested and charged the accused on Wednesday with three counts of drug trafficking, property obtained by crime, and more. Police say during the investigation, officers also seized two cell phones, 70 grams of cannabis, over 30 grams of crystal meth and cocaine each. The OPP say the accused is scheduled to appear in Minden Court at a later date. One person sustained minor injuries following a collision between a vehicle and a train in Bracebridge. Police say yesterday around 2 p.m., Bracebridge OPP, along with several emergency response teams, responded to the collision at the railway crossing on High Falls Road. The OPP say the driver of the vehicle suffered minor injuries. An investigation is ongoing. Anyone with information is asked to contact the OPP. The federal government is updating wildfire season across Canada. Officials say there are 796 active wildfires, including 60 with full response, that are out of control. There have been just over 3,100 fires and 1.4 million hectares burned this season. Last year, we saw about 200 fewer fires at this time, but a more significant area was burned at 4.6 million hectares. Looking ahead, Environment and Climate Change Canada's weather forecasts point to above-average temperatures across much of Canada throughout August. Ottawa says penalties doled out to companies found in non-compliance with the Temporary Foreign Worker Program more than doubled this past fiscal year compared to the year before. Officials say nearly 1,500 compliance inspections were done from April last year to the end of March this year, with 12% of employers inspected found to be non-compliant. They say over $10.2 million in monetary penalties were issued. That's up from $4.5 million. The feds say when it comes to jobs, Canadians are always first in line. They add the Temporary Foreign Worker Program is a last resort option for employers who can't find qualified Canadians and permanent residents to fill vacancies. Your pocket change may soon be beefed up. It's thanks to a proposed national settlements with class actions against two companies over alleged price fixing on beef in Canada. One has agreed to pay nearly $7.5 million, while the other agreeing to pay nearly half a million. Officials say the settlements, which have not yet been approved by the courts, are not an admission of liability, fault, or wrongdoing, but are compromises of disputed claims. Settlement hearings are scheduled for September in British Columbia and December in Quebec. Unless you want to opt out of your stake of the claim, you don't have to do anything right now. Class actions continue against two other defendants.
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1: Moose FM Sports. At the FIFA World Cup yesterday, France became the first nation to earn a place in the semifinals as they shut out Morocco 2-0. In CFL action last night, the Edmonton Elks came away with a 40-17 victory over the struggling Ottawa Red Blacks. Ottawa is now 0-5 on the season. And the Toronto Raptors say they've put their proposed trade for Kawhi Leonard on hold after the NBA said the team would assume the risk of any outcome from the league's ongoing investigation into the Los Angeles Clippers. The NBA opened an investigation in September following allegations that Leonard signed a U.S. $28 million no-show endorsement deal with Aspiration, an environmental financial technology company that required no work beyond remaining with the Clippers. Aspiration later entered bankruptcy after its co-founder, Joe Sandberg, was charged with fraud. Though Leonard has not been charged with any wrongdoing, the Raptors said they'll wait until the investigation is complete before moving ahead with the trade.
0: Moose weather for Halliburton.
1: Checking the forecast from Environment Canada, we'll see a mix of sun and cloud to start the day in Halliburton County. Increasing cloudiness this afternoon with a slight chance of some afternoon showers or thunderstorms. High gets up to 26. Humidex makes it feel like 31, and the UV is high at 7. We'll see clear skies this evening and through the overnight as the low drops to 13. Tomorrow looks sunny with a high of 26, and Sunday more sunshine and a high of 27.
0: The Moose. Promises the biggest variety. Variety of epic proportions. The Moose. Your biggest variety is on the Moose.

0: Hootie and the Blowfish and Halliburton's Biggest Variety, 93.5 The Moose. 15 minutes after 7 o'clock on a beautiful Friday morning in the Halliburton Highlands. We are looking at a mix of sun and cloud today. We could see increasing cloudiness this afternoon. There is a chance of a shower or a thunderstorm as we get up to a high of 26. Humidex makes it feel like 31, and the UV is high at 7. All right, let's give some stuff away.
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0: All right, what do we have today? Well, as always, a gift certificate at Paquito Loco. Delicious Mexican food, burritos, tacos, they got it all. And they're located at Castle Antiques right here in downtown Halliburton. I got a gift certificate there. I got a bottle of delicious and good for you nectar kombucha, bottled and brewed right here in Halliburton County. And we're also giving away a free admission to the Minden Comic-Con happening at the Minden Community Center this Sunday, July 12th, plus a swag bag filled with goodies and a Funko Pop. Yeah, we'll give all those prizes to the first person who can call me up and answer this morning's question correctly. 27% of people have done this while watching a sporting event. What is it? I should qualify that. 27% of people have done this while watching a sporting event on TV. What is it? I know I've done it. I always do it. 705-457-4855. 1-877-883-7625. Take a guess. Win some prizes. Here's the Go-Go's, and we got the beat. 93.5 The Moose.

0: There you go, the Go-Go's. They got the beat in Halliburton's biggest variety, 93.5 The Moose, 19 minutes after 7 o'clock. Looking for the right answer to this morning's impossible trivia question, which is 27% of people have done this while watching a sporting event on TV. What is it? Let's go to the phones. Good morning, the Moose. Who's this?
1: This is Amanda.
0: Amanda, how are you this morning?
1: Great. How are you?
0: Well, I'm good. What do you think, Amanda?
1: It's falling asleep.
0: Falling asleep during a sporting event. Yeah, I guess a lot of people do that. I do it with movies, that's for sure. Good guess, Amanda. Not the one I need,
1: okay.
0: Though.
1: Okay. All right. Thank you.
0: Bye.
1: Bye.
0: Good morning, the Moose. Who's this?
2: This is Tom.
0: Tom, how are you this morning?
2: Good. Yourself?
0: I'm good. What do you think?
2: Yelling at the TV.
0: Yelling at the TV. Do you do that?
2: Sometimes.
0: I find my, you know, and I always hear my wife saying, you know, they can't hear you. But I do it all the time. Yes, you're absolutely right. 27% of people have yelled at the TV while watching a sporting event because you knew that. You listen to the prizes you've got. You've got free admission to the Minden Comic Con coming up on Sunday, as well as a swag bag filled with goodies and a Funko Pop. You got a gift certificate at Paquito Loco and a bottle of delicious and good for you nectar kombucha. Hang on the line. I'll get your info.
2: Perfect. Thank you.
0: All right. Way to go, Tom. And thanks, everybody else who called in. 20 minutes after 7 o'clock, here's Alex Warren, an Ordinary on 93.5 The Moose.

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5: Moose weather for Halliburton.
6: Checking the forecast from Environment Canada. We'll see a mix of sun and cloud to start the day in Halliburton County. Increasing cloudiness this afternoon with a slight chance of some afternoon showers or thunderstorms. High gets up to 26. Humidex makes it feel like 31, and the UV is high at 7. We'll see clear skies this evening and through the overnight as the low drops to 13. Tomorrow looks sunny with a high of 26, and Sunday more sunshine and a high of 27.
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1: Good morning, I'm Rick Lowes. The federal government is updating wildfire season across Canada. Officials say there are 796 active wildfires, including 60 with full response that are out of control. There have been just over 3,100 fires and 1.4 million hectares burned this season. Last year, we saw about 200 fewer fires at this time, but a more significant area was burned at 4.6 million hectares. Looking ahead, Environment and Climate Change Canada's weather forecasts point to above-average temperatures across much of Canada throughout August. So a police investigation into drug trafficking in the area has led to charges for a 40-year-old Halliburton man. That's according to the OPP, who say officers arrested and charged the accused on Wednesday with three counts of drug trafficking, property obtained by crime, and more. Police say during the investigation, officers also seized two cell phones, 70 grams of cannabis, over 30 grams of crystal meth and cocaine each. The OPP say the accused is scheduled to appear in Minden Court at a later date. One person sustained minor injuries following a collision between a vehicle and a train in Bracebridge. Police say yesterday around 2 p.m., Bracebridge OPP, along with several emergency response teams, responded to the collision at the railway crossing on High Falls Road. The OPP say the driver of the vehicle suffered minor injuries. An investigation is ongoing. Anyone with information is asked to contact the OPP. Ottawa says penalties doled out to companies found in non-compliance with the temporary foreign worker program more than doubled this past fiscal year compared to the year before. Officials say nearly 1,500 compliance inspections were done from April last year to the end of March this year, with 12% of employers inspected found to be non-compliant. They say over $10.2 million in monetary penalties were issued. That's up from $4.5 million. The feds say when it comes to jobs, Canadians are always first in line. They add the temporary foreign worker program is a last resort option for employers who can't find qualified Canadians and permanent residents to fill vacancies. Your pocket change may soon be beefed up. It's thanks to a proposed national settlements with class actions against two companies over alleged price fixing on beef in Canada. One has agreed to pay nearly $7.5 million, while the other agreeing to pay nearly half a million. Officials say the settlements, which have not yet been approved by the courts, are not an admission of liability, fault, or wrongdoing, but are compromises of disputed claims. Settlement hearings are scheduled for September in British Columbia and December in Quebec. Unless you want to opt out of your stake of the claim, you don't have to do anything right now. Class actions continue against two other defendants.
0: Sign up for daily and weekly news alerts at MyHalliburtonNow.com.
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1: Moose FM Sports. At the FIFA World Cup yesterday, France became the first nation to earn a place in the semifinals as they shut out Morocco 2-0. In CFL action last night, the Edmonton Elks came away with a 40-17 victory over the struggling Ottawa Red Blacks. Ottawa is now 0-5 on the season. And the Toronto Raptors say they've put their proposed trade for Kawhi Leonard on hold after the NBA said the team would assume the risk of any outcome from the league's ongoing investigation into the Los Angeles Clippers. The NBA opened an investigation in September following allegations that Leonard signed a U.S. $28 million no-show endorsement deal with Aspiration, an environmental financial technology company that required no work beyond remaining with the Clippers. Aspiration later entered bankruptcy after its co-founder, Joe Sandberg, was charged with fraud. Though Leonard has not been charged with any wrongdoing, the Raptors said they'll wait until the investigation is complete before moving ahead with the trade.
0: Moose weather for Halliburton.
1: Checking the forecast from Environment Canada, we'll see a mix of sun and cloud to start the day in Haliburton County. Increasing cloudiness this afternoon with a slight chance of some afternoon showers or thunderstorms. High gets up to 26. Humidex makes it feel like 31, and the UV is high at 7. We'll see clear skies this evening and through the overnight as the low drops to 13. Tomorrow looks sunny with a high of 26, and Sunday more sunshine and a high of 27.
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0: That's Our Lady Peace and Sound the Alarm on Halliburton's biggest variety, 93.5. The moose, a beautiful Friday morning in the Highlands. We're looking at a mix of sun and clouds. Some increase in cloudiness this afternoon. Could see a late afternoon shower, thunderstorm as we get up to a high of 26. Humidex makes it feel like 31. Good Friday morning, Melanie. How are you?
1: Good morning, Rick. I am good. How are you doing?
0: Well, I'm good. I'm good. You know, a little bit of a Friday before vacation kind of a day where you're going in eight different directions trying to get everything done up before you take off. You know what I mean?
1: Yes, running around like a chicken with your head cut off kind of thing.
0: Yeah, exactly. So mm-hmm. Yeah, I'm just kind of mailing this segment in today, okay?
1: Okay, deal.
0: I've got some wacky facts for you. I gather these over the months and save them for a day, just like today.
1: All right, I'm ready.
0: You ready? Okay, well, listen to this one. This is kind of wacky. All of the Earth's continents are wider at the north than in the south, and nobody knows why.
1: Okay, that is wacky.
0: It is. When you think about it, yeah, that's true.
1: I wonder. Does it all go back to, like, Pangaea when we were all connected and broke apart? And
0: look at you. You're a geography expert, right?
1: Uh-huh, yeah.
0: Is that what it was called, Pangaea, when it was all just...
1: I think so.
0: Yeah, Pangaea, sure. Something like that.
1: Yeah.
0: Here's another one. Since 1970, the width of a standard casket has grown from 22 inches, which is 56 centimeters,
1: right,
0: to 28 inches, which is 71 centimeters. Yeah.
1: Okay. That's not too big of a change for how big people have probably gotten since then.
0: Well, 6 inches, yeah. I think it's all started with the proliferation of scooters. You know?
1: Oh.
0: Yeah.
1: Okay.
0: Anyway, in blind smell tests,
1: yes,
0: mothers rated their own baby's diapers as the least smelly.
1: That's funny.
0: Yeah.
1: Well, they stink just as much as any other diaper. No.
0: Well, I don't know. I think my mother always said my brothers never... Anyway. here's one. Before fridges were invented, this is wacky, okay? Before fridges were invented, Russians and Finns kept their milk fresh by putting live frogs in it.
1: Ew.
0: I know.
1: That's weird.
0: That is weird, isn't it? I'd like to say it's wacky.
1: Okay, yeah.
0: Wacky, yeah.
1: Let me see what you did there.
0: That is weird, though. I mean, if you go, the milk's fresh, but it sure tastes weird, you know?
1: Yeah, anyway.
0: Anyway, yeah. Kentucky Fried Chicken's Colonel Saunders.
1: Yeah,
0: he was born in Saunders. He was actually born in Indiana.
1: Oh, okay.
0: Yeah.
1: So was Michael Jackson.
0: Oh, there you go. There you go. I know that Colonel Saunders used to live just like around the block from me when I was a kid.
1: Oh, really?
0: Yeah. When I grew up in Mississauga, down in the Dixie area.
1: Yeah.
0: And he lived for, in fact, his house just, I guess where he lived, his house just came up for sale a little while ago again, and they mentioned it. But yeah, he lived right near the Tompkin Road in Dundas area. There was a KFC there.
1: Yeah.
0: And I remember seeing him two or three times. He didn't have his white uniform on, but he still had the beard and everything, right? And it was...
1: Okay, so, Rick, the wackiest fact for me is that Colonel Saunders is a real guy.
0: Oh, you didn't know he was?
1: No.
0: Yeah, he was a real dude.
1: That's so cool.
0: Yeah, it was cool. I can remember my dad saying, there's Colonel Saunders. And I'm like, what?
1: Whoa.
0: Yeah, and sure enough, it was. Yeah, I saw him two or three times there. Anyway, speaking of Michael Jackson.
1: Yeah, okay.
0: You know his shiny glove?
1: Yes.
0: It was just a modified golf club with, like, he bedazzled it.
1: Oh, wow. Yeah. What an artist.
0: What a talent. Yeah. Here's one we all know here in Halliburton County. Living in sight of water can make you calmer, happier, and more creative.
1: I believe that. That's not wacky. That's true.
0: Not wacky at all. And finally here, phobophobia. You know what that is?
1: Phobophobia?
0: Yeah.
1: What is it?
0: It is the fear of having a phobia. There you go. Another edition of Wacky Facts. 93.5 Moose
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9: Checking the forecast from Environment Canada. We'll see a mix of sun and cloud to start the day in Halliburton County. Increasing cloudiness this afternoon with a slight chance of some afternoon showers or thunderstorms. High gets up to 26. Humidex makes it feel like 31, and the UV is high at 7. We'll see clear skies this evening and through the overnight as the low drops to 13. Tomorrow looks sunny with a high of 26, and Sunday more sunshine and a high of 27. All right, Melanie, it's date night, Friday night, date night.
10: Yeah, we got any tips?
9: Yeah, we got to give our tips out to the folks out there. Well, or tips or facts, maybe wacky right. Date facts, I don't know.
10: Oh, okay.
9: But do you know that according to new survey from datingnews.com, they suggest that all those modern singles out there are putting limits on how far...

0: little snuggle here.
1: My husband
0: here and
1: I did long distance for a while, and yeah, it was worth it. Come on.
0: Yeah, absolutely. Yeah. They say while long distance relationships can still succeed, researchers say they require clear communication, shared expectations, and a balanced effort. And let me ask you this. Have you ever heard about the 8-week dating rule?
1: I have not.
0: Yeah, apparently it says that after about 2 months of dating, most people already know whether they see a future with someone. If there's still no conversation about exclusivity by then, experts say the chances of a serious relationship could be fading.
1: I feel like that's a long time.
0: 8 weeks,
1: Two months? Yeah, I feel like I'd know by then if the guy's a bum or if I'm going to keep him, you know?
0: Well, exactly. Exactly. Yeah. Apparently, the idea isn't that something magical happens at exactly 8 weeks. It's more of a reality check milestone.
1: Got it.
0: There you go. So, yeah. If nothing magic has happened by 8 weeks, adios.
1: Travel a little farther and maybe you'll find somebody.
0: There you go. Melanie, listen, I'll give you next week off. Enjoy the summer.
1: Thanks, Rick.
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1: Good morning, I'm Rick Lowes. A police investigation into drug trafficking in the area has led to charges for a 40-year-old Halliburton man. That's according to the OPP, who say officers arrested and charged the accused on Wednesday with three counts of drug trafficking, property obtained by crime, and more. Police say during the investigation, officers also seized two cell phones, 70 grams of cannabis, over 30 grams of crystal meth, and cocaine each. The OPP say the accused is scheduled to appear in Minden Court at a later date. One person sustained minor injuries following a collision between a vehicle and a train in Bracebridge. Police say yesterday around 2 p.m., Bracebridge OPP, along with several emergency response teams, responded to the collision at the railway crossing on High Falls Road. The OPP say the driver of the vehicle suffered minor injuries. An investigation is ongoing. Anyone with information is asked to contact the OPP. The federal government is updating wildfire season across Canada. Officials say there are 796 active wildfires, including 60 with full response, that are out of control. There have been just over 3,100 fires and 1.4 million hectares burned this season. Last year, we saw about 200 fewer fires at this time, but a more significant area was burned at 4.6 million hectares. Looking ahead, Environment and Climate Change Canada's weather forecasts point to above-average temperatures across much of Canada throughout August. Ottawa says penalties doled out to companies found in non-compliance with the temporary foreign worker program more than doubled this past fiscal year compared to the year before. Officials say nearly 1,500 compliance inspections were done from April last year to the end of March this year, with 12% of employers inspected found to be non-compliant. They say over $10.2 million in monetary penalties were issued. That's up from $4.5 million. The feds say when it comes to jobs, Canadians are always first in line. They add the temporary foreign worker program is a last resort option for employers who can't find qualified Canadians and permanent residents to fill vacancies. Your pocket change may soon be beefed up. It's thanks to a proposed national settlements with class actions against two companies over alleged price fixing on beef in Canada. One has agreed to pay nearly $7.5 million, while the other agreeing to pay nearly half a million. Officials say the settlements, which have not yet been approved by the courts, are not an admission of liability, fault, or wrongdoing, but are compromises of disputed claims. Settlement hearings are scheduled for September in British Columbia and December in Quebec. Unless you want to opt out of your stake of the claim, you don't have to do anything right now. Class actions continue against two other defendants.
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1: Moose FM Sports. At the FIFA World Cup yesterday, France became the first nation to earn a place in the semifinals as they shut out Morocco 2-0. In CFL action last night, the Edmonton Elks came away with a 40-17 victory over the struggling Ottawa Red Blacks. Ottawa is now 0-5 on the season. And the Toronto Raptors say they've put their proposed trade for Kawhi Leonard on hold after the NBA said the team would assume the risk of any outcome from the league's ongoing investigation into the Los Angeles Clippers. The NBA opened an investigation in September following allegations that Leonard signed a U.S. $28 million no-show endorsement deal with Aspiration, an environmental financial technology company that required no work beyond remaining with the Clippers. Aspiration later entered bankruptcy after its co-founder Joe Sandberg was charged with fraud. Though Leonard has not been charged with any wrongdoing, the Raptors said they'll wait until the investigation is complete before moving ahead with the trade.
0: Moose weather for Halliburton.
1: Checking the forecast from Environment Canada, we'll see a mix of sun and cloud to start the day in Halliburton County. Increasing cloudiness this afternoon with a slight chance of some afternoon showers or thunderstorms. High gets up to 26. Humidex makes it feel like 31, and the UV is high at 7. We'll see clear skies this evening and through the overnight as the low drops to 13. Tomorrow looks sunny with a high of 26, and Sunday more sunshine and a high of 27.
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0: The Moose promises the biggest variety. You are the day.

0: That's In Excess and What You Need on Halliburton's biggest variety, 93.5 The Moose. We're looking at a mix of sun and cloud. Increasing cloudiness this afternoon. Maybe a late day shower or thunderstorm. High today gets up to 26. Humidex making it feel like 31 out there. All right, time for the Friday morning edition of Ramblin' Ron. What do you got?
1: Well, Richard, I thought we'd keep it a little on the light side, being a Friday in the summer, and talk a little sports for a change.
0: All righty, we can do that. What's on your mind?
1: Well, I was a little taken back when I heard the Leafs had signed Ottawa Menace to the Leafs, Elferson, as an assistant coach.
0: Yeah, it was a little surprising when I first saw it. I mean, he was a thorn in the side to Leaf fans for a while there, and, you know, the fake stick into the crowd thing, and then, of course, driving Darcy Tucker into the boards during the playoffs there years ago. He was not a well-liked person in the Toronto area, and you're right, I was a little bit shocked, too. That being said, you know, him and Mats are good buds, and, you know, you can't deny his skill as a player. It was just that he was on the wrong team, that's all.
1: I hope he's not a good, I hope this isn't a ploy by Ottawa to be a plant, Richard.
0: yeah.
1: But on the other side of the coin, you've got Green, who's the head coach of Ottawa, who played for Pat Quinn in the Leafs,
0: yeah,
1: and was instrumental with Darcy Tucker to oust Ottawa every year in the playoffs. So,
0: yeah,
1: you know, tit for tat, I guess, in one regard, right?
0: Yeah, I guess you could look at it that way. I kind of thought it was funny when they asked Darcy what he thought about Alfredson being a coach. He says, I hold no bad feelings against Alfredson. He says, my shoulder sometimes remembers him badly. But other than that, no, I got no problem with it.
1: Yeah, it's interesting to say the least. It'd be like Guy Lafleur if he was still alive being signed, if Quebec still had a team in Quebec, you know. Like,
0: yeah, or Boston.
1: Yes, yeah, you know, you just shake your head, but, you know, you move on, and you're no longer a player, and if he can bring something to the Leafs, that's great, because so far, I have to say, as a fan, I've been impressed with the GM and the moves that they have made so far.
0: Yeah, I'm inclined to agree. I like the shakeup, you know, amongst the coaching staff and that, and I like, obviously, got lucky with McKenna, so, you know, I'm optimistic, let's put it that way.
1: Yeah, for sure. So it was not a rebuild, it was a retool, and we'll see where it goes next year, but it makes for a nice talk in the summer. It always seems, even in the offseason, the Leafs are in the forefront, and
0: yeah,
1: just the way it is with hockey in Canada, and especially in Toronto, and there's other sports, but we'll see, and it takes the heat off the Blue Jays right now, Richard, which they need to get the pedal to the metal if they have aspirations to repeat like last year. So we shall see.
0: Yeah, we will. We'll keep our fingers crossed. But you're right with the Leafs. I'm always reminded every time they do something in the off season that gets me curious. I always think of Michael Corleone in Godfather 3, and he says, just when I think I'm out, they bring me back in. You know what I mean? That's like a Leaf fan, right?
1: It's like fishing, Richard. You know, you just have to bite that lure, don't you?
0: Yeah, absolutely. Listen, Ron, enjoy the summer sunshine, and I'll talk to you in a week.
1: Looking forward to it. You deserve the time off, and the weather is supposed to be awesome next week. So enjoy, my friend. Well-deserved rest.
0: Thank you, sir. Here's Elton John and Cold Heart, and Halliburton's biggest variety, 93.5 The Moose.

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2: 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Beautiful in the Muskoka Lakes, Lake of Bays, up through Bancroft and Halliburton. Expect light and variable northerly winds today. Waves less than half a meter, water temperature 23 degrees, all under fair skies, and looks like more of the same tomorrow. Port Carling Locks open 8 a.m. until 8 p.m. The 44th Annual Vintage Boat Show is this Saturday at the Muskoka Wharf in Gravenhurst. It is free from 9 to 4 p.m. If you're getting out on Georgian Bay, winds 10 knots or less, and they'll swing back and forth from the northeast to the northwest today and tonight, becoming west 10 knots near noon Saturday, northwest 10 knots Saturday evening. Waves half a meter or less, water temperature 21 to 24 degrees. Trent Severn Waterway open 9 till 6:30 p.m. Aboard the beautiful Beneteau from Bayport, I'm Jeff Sinclair. Remember, water on the water. 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
6: Checking the forecast from Environment Canada, we'll see a mix of sun and cloud to start the day in Halliburton County. Increasing cloudiness this afternoon with a slight chance of some afternoon showers or thunderstorms. High gets up to 26. Humidex makes it feel like 31, and the UV is high at 7. We'll see clear skies this evening and through the overnight as the low drops to 13. Tomorrow looks sunny with a high of 26, and Sunday more sunshine and a high of 27.
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1: Good morning, I'm Rick Lowes. The federal government is updating wildfire season across Canada. Officials say there are 796 active wildfires, including 60 with full response that are out of control. There have been just over 3,100 fires and 1.4 million hectares burned this season. Last year, we saw about 200 fewer fires at this time, but a more significant area was burned at 4.6 million hectares. Looking ahead, Environment and Climate Change Canada's weather forecasts point to above-average temperatures across much of Canada throughout August. So a police investigation into drug trafficking in the area has led to charges for a 40-year-old Halliburton man. That's according to the OPP, who say officers arrested and charged the accused on Wednesday with three counts of drug trafficking, property obtained by crime, and more. Police say during the investigation, officers also seized two cell phones, 70 grams of cannabis, over 30 grams of crystal meth and cocaine each. The OPP say the accused is scheduled to appear in Minden Court at a later date. One person sustained minor injuries following a collision between a vehicle and a train in Bracebridge. Police say yesterday around 2 p.m., Bracebridge OPP, along with several emergency response teams, responded to the collision at the railway crossing on High Falls Road. The OPP say the driver of the vehicle suffered minor injuries. An investigation is ongoing. Anyone with information is asked to contact the OPP. Ottawa says penalties doled out to companies found in non-compliance with the temporary foreign worker program more than doubled this past fiscal year compared to the year before. Officials say nearly 1,500 compliance inspections were done from April last year to the end of March this year, with 12% of employers inspected found to be non-compliant. They say over $10.2 million in monetary penalties were issued. That's up from $4.5 million. The feds say when it comes to jobs, Canadians are always first in line. They add the temporary foreign worker program is a last resort option for employers who can't find qualified Canadians and permanent residents to fill vacancies. Your pocket change may soon be beefed up. It's thanks to a proposed national settlement with class actions against two companies over alleged price fixing on beef in Canada. One has agreed to pay nearly $7.5 million, while the other agreeing to pay nearly half a million. Officials say the settlements, which have not yet been approved by the courts, are not an admission of liability, fault, or wrongdoing, but are compromises of disputed claims. Settlement hearings are scheduled for September in British Columbia and December in Quebec. Unless you want to opt out of your stake of the claim, you don't have to do anything right now. Class actions continue against two other defendants.
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1: Moose FM Sports. At the FIFA World Cup yesterday, France became the first nation to earn a place in the semifinals as they shut out Morocco 2-0. In CFL action last night, the Edmonton Elks came away with a 40-17 victory over the struggling Ottawa Red Blacks. Ottawa is now 0-5 on the season. And the Toronto Raptors say they've put their proposed trade for Kawhi Leonard on hold after the NBA said the team would assume the risk of any outcome from the league's ongoing investigation into the Los Angeles Clippers. The NBA opened an investigation in September following allegations that Leonard signed a U.S. $28 million no-show endorsement deal with Aspiration, an environmental financial technology company that required no work beyond remaining with the Clippers. Aspiration later entered bankruptcy after its co-founder, Joe Sandberg, was charged with fraud. Though Leonard has not been charged with any wrongdoing, the Raptors said they'll wait until the investigation is complete before moving ahead with the trade.
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1: Checking the forecast from Environment Canada, we'll see a mix of sun and cloud to start the day in Haliburton County. Increasing cloudiness this afternoon with a slight chance of some afternoon showers or thunderstorms. High gets up to 26. Humidex makes it feel like 31, and the UV is high at 7. We'll see clear skies this evening and through the overnight as the low drops to 13. Tomorrow looks sunny with a high of 26, and Sunday more sunshine and a high of 27.
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0: That's Virginia to Vegas and Lights Out. Halliburton's biggest variety, 93.5. The Moose Mix, sun and cloud for Halliburton County today. Increasing cloudiness this afternoon. There is a chance of a shower or thunderstorm as the high today gets up to 26. Humidex making it feel like 31. All right, it's time for Vet Talk with Dr. Jen. And this week, Dr. Jen, I mean, if you've got a healthy pet, sometimes you forget about maybe taking it into the vet. And then, you know, when something does go wrong, the animal might get a little more stressed as you pull in the driveway there. So regular checkups, that's something that maybe people with pets should be thinking about scheduling.
1: Good morning, Rick. Yes, what can happen is when you bring your pet to the vet once a year, it's a big stressor for everyone involved. So you get stressed because you got to take your pet. You know that there might be a little wound. You know there's going to be a bill at the end. You got to drive them out of their routine. Cats are angry because they didn't get their morning nap. And so it can become a bit of a stressful event. And then it winds up. And each year it can get worse and worse.
0: Yeah.
1: And so one of the things I like to encourage is something I call happy visits.
0: Happy visits. Okay.
1: So happy visits are shorter, more frequent visits that help to deposit nice experiences into the emotional piggy bank of your pet.
0: Okay.
1: So come in, put them on the scale. The treat to stress ratio is significantly better on a happy visit. So yes. Maybe it's a nail trim, maybe it's a weight, maybe it's you're coming in to buy food and, you know, you just ask them to take your pet for a tour. They'll get lots of, you know,
0: and
1: hugs
0: don't mind
1: and kisses.
0: That. You guys don't mind doing that?
1: We don't mind doing that. If we're in the middle of the emergency, we'll let you know. So you might want to give a call ahead if
0: sure.
1: This is something that you're looking to do. And we could schedule a time or you could, you know, sometimes over a lunch hour or something. We all love to give snuggles.
0: Yeah,
1: so,
0: sure.
1: You know, something where we can give them a treat or some snuggles and have a positive experience. We're all for that because I think in the long run, it makes it easier.
0: Sure. Now, one of the things, obviously, with a dog, you can walk in most of the time, but a cat comes in a carrier. Is that any helpful tips with that?
1: Yes. So cats are their own species.
0: Yes, yes.
1: And so one of the triggers for going to the vet is bringing the carrier out like the night before or the morning of. And
0: okay.
1: I can't tell you how many phone calls we get that it's like, I went to go get my cat and I cannot find them anywhere. And so you could bring out the carrier a week in advance, a month in advance, keep it out if you have the space. But having that carrier out and encouraging a positive experience with it, putting some treats in there, their favorite comfortable blanket. Cats love the carrier. It's a nice, secure place that they can have a snooze. It's when they only trigger it. It's a trigger that they're going to the vet. That's
0: right.
1: When it becomes a negative association.
0: Right. Yeah, exactly. So is this something, like you said, when you think about it, is it like every couple of months, every 6 months? So these happy visits, what do you think?
1: I would say it depends on your pet's relationship with the vet. If they already have a negative experience, or not that it's been a negative experience, I compare it to going to the dentist.
0: Yeah.
1: Right? Like your dentist could be great and they could be kind and, you know, nothing
0: yeah.
1: went wrong, but it still gives you anxiety.
0: Yeah.
1: So if your pet's experiencing anxiety going to the vet, that's when I would say it needs to happen more frequently.
0: Okay.
1: I would say probably once a month and maybe pair it with a nail trim, something that is a small procedure. Again, high reward to lower stress type of situation.
0: And pocket pets too?
1: They're welcome, of course. I don't find that they have as much need to reduce that.
0: Okay.
1: I mean, we love to see them.
0: Yeah,
1: but,
0: sure.
1: But I don't find, I think sometimes their stress is higher, even just in the traveling.
0: Yeah, sure. Sure. Now, people out there are thinking they want to schedule a happy visit or just any kind of talk with you. How do they do that?
1: They could give us a call at 705-286-2919 or book an appointment online at MindenAnimalHospital.com.
0: Terrific. Dr. Jen, we'll talk to you next week.
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6: Checking the forecast from Environment Canada, we'll see a mix of sun and cloud to start the day in Haliburton County. Increasing cloudiness this afternoon with a slight chance of some afternoon showers or thunderstorms. High gets up to 26. Humidex makes it feel like 31, and the UV is high at 7. We'll see clear skies this evening and through the overnight as the low drops to 13. Tomorrow looks sunny with a high of 26, and Sunday more sunshine and a high of 27.
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1: Good morning, I'm Rick Lowe. So a police investigation into drug trafficking in the area has led to charges for a 40-year-old Halliburton man. That's according to the OPP, who say officers arrested and charged the accused on Wednesday with three counts of drug trafficking, property obtained by crime, and more. Police say during the investigation, officers also seized two cell phones, 70 grams of cannabis, over 30 grams of crystal meth, and cocaine each. The OPP say the accused is scheduled to appear in Minden Court at a later date. One person sustained minor injuries following a collision between a vehicle and a train in Bracebridge. Police say yesterday around 2 p.m., Bracebridge OPP, along with several emergency response teams, responded to the collision at the railway crossing on High Falls Road. The OPP say the driver of the vehicle suffered minor injuries. An investigation is ongoing. Anyone with information is asked to contact the OPP. The federal government is updating wildfire season across Canada. Officials say there are 796 active wildfires, including 60 with full response, that are out of control. There have been just over 3,100 fires and 1.4 million hectares burned this season. Last year, we saw about 200 fewer fires at this time, but a more significant area was burned at 4.6 million hectares. Looking ahead, Environment and Climate Change Canada's weather forecasts point to above-average temperatures across much of Canada throughout August. Ottawa says penalties doled out to companies found in non-compliance with the temporary foreign worker program more than doubled this past fiscal year compared to the year before. Officials say nearly 1,500 compliance inspections were done from April last year to the end of March this year, with 12% of employers inspected found to be non-compliant. They say over $10.2 million in monetary penalties were issued. That's up from $4.5 million. The feds say when it comes to jobs, Canadians are always first in line. They add the temporary foreign worker program is a last resort option for employers who can't find qualified Canadians and permanent residents to fill vacancies. Your pocket change may soon be beefed up. It's thanks to a proposed national settlements with class actions against two companies over alleged price fixing on beef in Canada. One has agreed to pay nearly $7.5 million, while the other agreeing to pay nearly half a million. Officials say the settlements, which have not yet been approved by the courts, are not an admission of liability, fault, or wrongdoing, but are compromises of disputed claims. Settlement hearings are scheduled for September in British Columbia and December in Quebec. Unless you want to opt out of your stake of the claim, you don't have to do anything right now. Class actions continue against two other defendants.
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1: Moose FM Sports. At the FIFA World Cup yesterday, France became the first nation to earn a place in the semifinals as they shut out Morocco 2-0. In CFL action last night, the Edmonton Elks came away with a 40-17 victory over the struggling Ottawa Red Blacks. Ottawa is now 0-5 on the season. And the Toronto Raptors say they've put their proposed trade for Kawhi Leonard on hold after the NBA said the team would assume the risk of any outcome from the league's ongoing investigation into the Los Angeles Clippers. The NBA opened an investigation in September following allegations that Leonard signed a U.S. $28 million no-show endorsement deal with Aspiration, an environmental financial technology company that required no work beyond remaining with the Clippers. Aspiration later entered bankruptcy after its co-founder, Joe Sandberg, was charged with fraud. Though Leonard has not been charged with any wrongdoing, the Raptors said they'll wait until the investigation is complete before moving ahead with the trade.
0: Moose weather for Halliburton.
1: Checking the forecast from Environment Canada, we'll see a mix of sun and cloud to start the day in Halliburton County. Increasing cloudiness this afternoon with a slight chance of some afternoon showers or thunderstorms. High gets up to 26. Humidex makes it feel like 31, and the UV is high at 7. We'll see clear skies this evening and through the overnight as the low drops to 13. Tomorrow looks sunny with a high of 26, and Sunday more sunshine and a high of 27.
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0: That's Jane Child and Don't Wanna Fall in Love on Halliburton's Biggest Variety 93.5. The new sun cloud mix, increasing cloudiness this afternoon, maybe a late day shower. Thunderstorm is the high. Gets up to 26. Humidex making them feel like 31 out there. All right, it's time to check in with Marg Cox from Point in Time. Marg, middle of July, what's going on?
1: Middle of July, we've had some hot spells. We're maybe having some rain in our future, and goodness knows that's certainly good for the forest and help prevent forest fire risk from being so high. What I wanted to focus on today is what are the kinds of things that we can do during the summer as a family, you know? Kids may be involved in various programs, whether it's child care, day camps, camps, being looked after by family, and kids that are old enough being cared for by themselves. But when you're together as a family, what are some of the things that you can do together? And we've talked before about how we want to decrease our reliance on screen time and increase our face-to-face interactions. So what are some activities that we can do together? Irregardless of the age, I think that a great thing to do is to do cooking activities. And it could be like really us as the adults letting go of some power and saying to the kids, what do you want for dinner? And let's cook it together, and an opportunity to teach some food prep skills. Could also be the kids learning to set the table, learning, depending on their age and what kind of knife, learning to chop, learning to stir, learning to pour, learning to do different things. And then, you know, when kids are needing to practice or you're wanting them to practice early kind of literacy skills, one of the things I love to do with my grandkids is help them write the names of everyone at their place.
0: Right.
1: And makes them feel really involved too, and let them decide who's gonna sit where. So what this does is it creates face to face time, it creates fun time, it creates kids having the opportunity to be involved and proud, learning new skills, both social, emotional, physical, and you can get some scholastic stuff in there. And the other thing is water play. And when it's been so hot, it's really a good time to think about what can we do that's fun in terms of water. You know, maybe you can go to one of the local lakes and have a swim. But barring that, there's all kinds of things that you can do, from having, you know, water play in a tub where the younger ones are pouring from pitcher to container, etc., and right up to running through the sprinkler and doing those slip and slide things, all kinds of opportunities to get out there and stay cool, which is so important.
0: Yeah.
1: At Point in Time, we do a lot of things. One of the things that we do is put together activity kits for families with children to utilize during the summer as well, and particularly if it's an extra hot time or extra rainy. And people can get those by phoning Aaron at 705-457-5345. And the other thing that we do, one of the many other things we do at Point in Time, is help support wellness in terms of children, youth, families. And if we can provide any advice, answer any of your questions, don't hesitate to reach out to us at 705-457-5345. There's no question too small or large.
0: Absolutely. Listen, Mark, thank you as always. We'll talk to you in a couple of weeks.
1: Enjoy your whole week off next week.
0: Thanks, Mark.
1: Okay, take care.
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6: Checking the forecast from Environment Canada, we'll see a mix of sun and cloud to start the day in Halliburton County. Increasing cloudiness this afternoon with a slight chance of some afternoon showers or thunderstorms. High gets up to 26. Humidex makes it feel like 31, and the UV is high at 7. We'll see clear skies this evening and through the overnight as the low drops to 13. Tomorrow looks sunny with a high of 26, and Sunday more sunshine and a high of 27. And just a reminder, it is Friday, and that, of course, means that if you want to win yourself some free meat, you need to head to the Halliburton Legion. That's right. Every Friday, they have their meat draw. Everybody's welcome. Doors open at 3 o'clock. There's usually something real good to eat, and everybody has a whole lot of fun. So check out the Halliburton Legion. Win yourself some meat. Here's the Foo Fighters making a fire on 93.5 The Moose.

0: That's Phil Collins in the studio on Halliburton's Biggest Variety 93.5, the most beautiful Friday morning. Sun cloud mix. We will see some increasing cloud this afternoon. There is a chance of shower, maybe a thunderstorm. High gets up to 26. Humidex making it feel like 31. Coming up 1 week from today on Friday, July 17th, is the Matt Duchesne Charity Golf Classic, a huge event every year. It seems to get bigger and bigger every year. And money raised is just, it's a phenomenal amount. And, well, I'm going to throw it over to Troy Austin. He's with the Halliburton Highlands Health Services Foundation that put this together along with the Duchesne family. And another year, and I hear this year bigger and better than ever before.
1: We're improving, Rick. Believe it or not, we've learned a few things.
0: There you go. So a sold-out event, as usual. And just tell us a little bit about it. Tell us about the history and the goal this year.
1: Well, there's so much history, and it's been supported by the community for years and years. Like, there's a lot of people in the tournament. I think it's been 28 years. It was a Rotary thing years ago. Like, Vince, he's had the same team in it for 28 years. And the only thing that's really changed is McMacken was a large 28 years ago, and this year he's a 5X.
0: Exactly. So, Vince, you want to get up close to the mic here and talk a little bit about that? So, 28 years you've been golfing there. Matt's been involved for, what, 10, 12?
2: Yep. Actually, it started when it really became sort of evident that he should be involved was back when Minden had the big flood in 2012. Was it 2012?
0: 2014, something like that.
2: Yeah, somewhere in there. Yeah. And at the time, the Hodsons, Cody Hodson and myself, with Matt and Cody as kind of the lead guys, we put it together and we made $125,000 for Minden.
0: Yes.
2: And it kind of was like, ding, ding, why don't we do this for this tournament? And of course, Scotty Morrison and then Dale Walker picked up on it, and it kind of grew from there. And we've never really looked back, except for kind of a hiccup when Dale retired. It kind of we moved it from Pinestone to Blairhampton, so we have the outdoor tent. And Troy and I were going, well, this just isn't going to do it. And it's like, why don't we get involved? And we went from making $48,000 to $211,000 that the next year. So ever since then, it's been just an energy for the community, and we just love doing it.
0: Yeah, and like I said, it's a huge fundraiser. Do you have a goal this year, Troy?
2: We both do.
0: Let's hear it.
2: We don't know if we're going to hit it or not, but we're really hoping to hit that 3 mark.
0: 300,000, boy, oh boy, for a single day, that is phenomenal. I mean, it's a wonderful thing to be involved in. There's obviously the golf through the day, but you've got the dinner. You've got so many sponsors. Is there anybody in particular you want to mention? Or I know there's silent auctions and live auctions and raffles and all that kind of stuff. And yeah, you guys have pretty much thought about every angle as far as raising funds that go towards the healthcare facilities here in Halliburton County. So anything off the top of your head you want to mention?
1: Well, back to thanking anybody, I got to thank everybody who goes. Like, we had to cut off the volunteers. We have 40 or 50. We don't need any more volunteers. We got to thank, you know, Sandy. She makes the golf course amazing and opens it up to us. Every single, you know, you've got like Timbermart or Emerson Lumber. They've been doing this for 28 years. It's just what they do every year. So you got to thank everybody. You know, Harper's do. They've got a great prize coming in this year. But wait till you see this year, the live auction items and the silent auctions. It's just going to blow your socks off.
0: There you go.
1: I can't believe it.
0: Well, that's awesome. And obviously, Matt Duchesne, for those of you out there that might not be sports fans, a local hockey hero and NHLer for 14 years now?
2: Going into 18.
0: 18. Oh, my goodness. I remember draft day. Good Lord. I remember when he was born. Anyway, that's awesome. Coming up next Friday, you guys going to come back and tell us how much we raised?
2: Yeah, we'll come back and give an update, because if anybody's listening to this, they probably want to know what we did make.
0: Absolutely.
2: But, you know, we'll have some special stories from that day as well. So, yeah, we'll come back and do that.
0: All right. So
1: I've got two more things I'd like to share, too.
0: Okay, go ahead.
1: Number one, there's actually one foursome left in the morning. If people want to play, just reach out. We don't even advertise this golf tournament, and it's full every year, and we have a waiting list. But we just had somebody cancel in the morning, so that is open. And I just remember what I was going to mention, and that is, it's a big ask. We're still looking for sponsors. And if you would, $100, $500, whatever, we're still looking for sponsors for this tournament, because it goes to an awesome cause in Halliburton County.
0: And how do sponsors out there, potential sponsors, get a hold of you?
1: They can contact Vince, myself, the Halliburton Foundation. However, they can walk into my office.
0: Okay, Troy Austin, Realty, right there on Maple Avenue, just almost at the corner of Maple and Highland. Guys, I hope it's a tremendous success, and we'll look forward to hearing from you in a couple weeks.
3: 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Okay, obsessed. 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

That's Bob Seger and the Silver Bullet Band, Hollywood Nights and Halliburton's Biggest Variety, 93.5 News Mix. Sun and cloud, maybe an afternoon shower or thunderstorm as the high today gets up to 26 humidex, making it feel like 31. Hey, listen, if you're looking for some fun tonight, you need to head to the Kinmount Legion because every Friday night they have bingo. That's right. Doors open at 5:30. The barbecue's fired up. You can go for dinner. It's a progressive $500 jackpot. There's 50-50 draws. It's a whole lot of fun. And the best part is all proceeds support the Legion and the Kinmount Ladies Auxiliary. Check it out tonight. Here's Loverboy, loving every minute of it on 93.5 The Moose.

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1: 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Beautiful in the Muskoka Lakes, Lake of Bays, up through Bancroft and Halliburton. Expect light and variable northerly winds today. Waves less than half a meter, water temperature 23 degrees, all under fair skies, and looks like more of the same tomorrow. Port Carling Locks open 8 a.m. until 8 p.m. The 44th Annual Vintage Boat Show is this Saturday at the Muskoka Wharf in Gravenhurst. It is free from 9 to 4 p.m. If you're getting out on Georgian Bay, winds 10 knots or less, and they'll swing back and forth from the northeast to the northwest today and tonight, becoming west 10 knots near noon Saturday, northwest 10 knots Saturday evening. Waves half a meter or less, water temperature 21 to 24 degrees. Trent Severn Waterway open 9 till 6:30 p.m. Aboard the beautiful Beneteau from Bayport, I'm Jeff Sinclair. Remember, water on the water. 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
7: We'll see a mix of sun and cloud in Halliburton County today. Increasing cloudiness this afternoon. There is a chance of a late afternoon shower or thunderstorm as the high today gets up to 26. Humidex makes it feel like 31 and the UV's high at 7. Clearing this evening and through the overnight as the low drops to 13. Tomorrow looks sunny with a high of 26 and Sunday sunny with a high of 27. And listen, just a reminder, if you're looking to do some socializing this afternoon, maybe play a little bit of cards, the Gathering Place in Minden is open from 11 till 4. They're located at St. Paul's Anglican Church, which is at 19 Invergordon, right there in the river. And, go in for a cup of coffee, just do some visiting, or get involved. Like from 11 to 1, it's arts and crafts. From 1 to 3, it's euchre for fun. Everything's by donation. Everybody's welcome. Check that out in Minden this afternoon. Right now, here's Honeymoon Suite, Stay in the Light on 93.5 The Moose.

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4: 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And I know it was a busy week for you. We were there last Saturday. Lots of folks around. You were taking people out on test drives all day.
5: Yes, we were doing test drives all day. At night, I think I was still moving with the waves.
4: I'm sure you were. And also, you had you had the charity barbecue and lots of giveaways. And people were stopping by, filling out ballots for prizes, and apparently we're going to do the draw for that now.
5: Yes.
4: There you go.
5: I have the box right here, Rick.
4: Okay. So now, I got to tell you this. There's probably people going, I didn't win, because I told everybody that filled the ballot that you were going to do the draw on Sunday.
5: Oh, wow.
4: Yeah, so we,
5: I wanted you to do the draws. That way, keep everybody honest.
4: Yeah, well, I appreciate that.
5: Plus, I want to make sure your name's not in there.
4: Exactly. So what are we giving away first?
5: Okay, our first prize will be a Yeti lunch bag.
4: A Yeti lunch bag?
5: So reach in there, Rick, and pull one out.
4: Tom Wisniewski.
5: Tom Wisniewski, yes.
4: Yeah, Tom Wisniewski. Way to go, Tom.
5: He wins.
4: Congratulations.
5: The Yeti lunch bag.
4: Yeah.
5: Okay, we have one more draw.
4: And that is for this.
5: For a paddleboard.
4: Yeah.
5: That's worth $551.
4: Yeah, that's a nice paddleboard.
5: Okay, here. Draw that name. And who do we have?
4: Julia Donnelly O'Neill. Julia Donnelly O'Neill.
5: Okay.
4: Congratulations, Julia. Well
5: done.
4: Yeah,
5: she gets the big prize.
4: Yeah. That's good. Now, obviously last week was busy with customer appreciation, but the sales continue all summer long.
5: Oh, the sales continue, Rick, day after day.
4: Yeah.
5: We still have some great boats. They didn't all sell, so.
4: Yeah. So, people can stop by, all summer long. And,
5: yes. Well, summer's just started, so, we've got some great boats. They love trade-ins and Sea-Doos, side-by-sides, anything that BRP makes. Come on in, and we'll sell it to you.
4: Absolutely. 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
5: Oh, well, we sell premium non-ethanol gas. We actually have a lot of cars now that are filling up because all the stations in town have ethanol, and we are still ethanol-free.
4: Ethanol-free, and that makes a big difference, especially in boats.
5: Yeah, boats, especially because you don't use it, all the time, where your gas, you're filling up your car pretty much every week, and boats, they don't go as long, so it's tougher on a boat or a Sea-Doo, any watercraft.
4: Yeah, absolutely. And again, two locations to serve you. One on County Road 21 right there on Keshagawigamog, and the other one just south of Minden on Highway 35. And the website is?
5: Yeah, harper-marine.com.
4: There you go. All right, Dan, listen, have a great week. We'll talk to you in a couple weeks.
5: You too, Rick.
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1: We'll see a mix of sun and cloud in Halliburton County today. Increasing cloudiness this afternoon. There is a chance of a late afternoon shower or thunderstorm as the high today gets up to 26. Humidex makes it feel like 31 and the UV's high at 7. Clearing this evening and through the overnight as the low drops to 13. Tomorrow looks sunny with a high of 26 and Sunday sunny with a high of 27. All right, what's going on in the world of sports today? Well, quarterfinal action continues at the FIFA World Cup this afternoon with Spain taking on Belgium. That one starts at 3 o'clock. The Blue Jays continue their road trip. They're in San Diego tonight to open a weekend series against the Padres. Shane Bieber looking to get back on track and try to get the Blue Jays another win tonight. What else is going on? Well, CFL action tonight sees our Argonauts in Winnipeg take on the Blue Bombers. That one starts at 8:30. And the WNBA features the Toronto Tempo hosting the Dallas Wings. That one starts at 7:30. Right now, here's Vanessa Carlton on 1,000 Miles on 93.5 The Moose.

We're not just dying in your arms on Halliburton's biggest variety, 93.5. The Moose sun cloud mix, increasing cloudiness this afternoon. Maybe a late afternoon shower or thunderstorm as the high today gets up to 26. Humidex making it feel like 31. And listen, if you're looking for something fun to do tomorrow night, well, the municipality of Dysart at Dal is inviting everyone to a sunset social. That's happening from 7:30 to 10 at the Head Lake Park Band Show, where you're invited to enjoy a free evening of music, lawn games, and great summer vibes by the water. 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
0: Moose weather for Halliburton.
7: We'll see a mix of sun and cloud in Halliburton County today. Increasing cloudiness this afternoon. There is a chance of a late afternoon shower or thunderstorm as the high today gets up to 26. Humidex makes it feel like 31, and the UV's high at 7. Clearing this evening and through the overnight as the low drops to 13. Tomorrow looks sunny with a high of 26, and Sunday sunny with a high of 27.

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1: We'll see a mix of sun and cloud in Halliburton County today. Increasing cloudiness this afternoon. There is a chance of a late afternoon shower or thunderstorm as the high today gets up to 26. Humidex makes it feel like 31 and the UV's high at 7. Clearing this evening and through the overnight as the low drops to 13. Tomorrow looks sunny with a high of 26 and Sunday sunny with a high of 27.
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1: Good afternoon, I'm Rick Lowes. The federal government is updating wildfire season across Canada. Officials say there are 796 active wildfires, including 60 with full response that are out of control. There have been just over 3,100 fires and 1.4 million hectares burned this season. Last year, we saw about 200 fewer fires at this time, but a more significant area was burned at 4.6 million hectares. Looking ahead, Environment and Climate Change Canada's weather forecasts point to above-average temperatures across much of Canada throughout August. So a police investigation into drug trafficking in the area has led to charges for a 40-year-old Halliburton man. That's according to the OPP, who say officers arrested and charged the accused on Wednesday with three counts of drug trafficking, property obtained by crime, and more. Police say during the investigation, officers also seized two cell phones, 70 grams of cannabis, over 30 grams of crystal meth, and cocaine each. The OPP say the accused is scheduled to appear in Minden Court at a later date. One person sustained minor injuries following a collision between a vehicle and a train in Bracebridge. Police say yesterday around 2 p.m., Bracebridge OPP, along with several emergency response teams, responded to the collision at the railway crossing on High Falls Road. The OPP say the driver of the vehicle suffered minor injuries. An investigation is ongoing.

0: Anyone with information is asked to contact the OPP. Ottawa says penalties doled out to companies found in non-compliance with the temporary foreign worker program more than doubled this past fiscal year compared to the year before. Officials say nearly 1,500 compliance inspections were done from April last year to the end of March this year, with 12% of employers inspected found to be non-compliant. They say over $10.2 million in monetary penalties were issued. That's up from $4.5 million. The feds say when it comes to jobs, Canadians are always first in line. They add the temporary foreign worker program is a last resort option for employers who can't find qualified Canadians and permanent residents to fill vacancies. Your pocket change may soon be beefed up. It's thanks to a proposed national settlement with class actions against two companies over alleged price fixing on beef in Canada. One has agreed to pay nearly $7.5 million, while the other agreeing to pay nearly half a million. Officials say the settlements, which have not yet been approved by the courts, are not an admission of liability, fault, or wrongdoing, but are compromises of disputed claims. Settlement hearings are scheduled for September in British Columbia and December in Quebec. Unless you want to opt out of your stake of the claim, you don't have to do anything right now. Class actions continue against two other defendants. Loose FM Sports. The Toronto Blue Jays begin a weekend series against the Padres in San Diego tonight. Shane Bieber starts for Toronto. First pitch scheduled for 9:40. In quarterfinal action at the FIFA World Cup today, Spain is taking on Belgium. Kickoff is at 3 p.m. In the WNBA tonight, the Toronto Tempo hosts the Dallas Wings. Tip-off there is at 7:30. And in CFL action, the Toronto Argonauts are in Winnipeg to take on the Blue Bombers. Kickoff is at 8:30.
1: Moose weather for Halliburton.
0: We'll see a mix of sun and cloud in Halliburton County today. Increasing cloudiness this afternoon. There is a chance of a late afternoon shower or thunderstorm as the high today gets up to 26. Humidex makes it feel like 31 and the UV's high at 7. Clearing this evening and through the overnight as the low drops to 13. Tomorrow looks sunny with a high of 26 and Sunday sunny with a high of 27.
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1: 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Beautiful in the Muskoka Lakes, Lake of Bays, up through Bancroft and Halliburton. Expect light and variable northerly winds today. Waves less than half a meter, water temperature 23 degrees. All under fair skies and looks like more of the same tomorrow. Port Carling locks open 8 a.m. until 8 p.m. The 44th annual Vintage Boat Show is this Saturday at the Muskoka Wharf in Gravenhurst. It is free from 9 to 4 p.m. If you're getting out on Georgian Bay, winds 10 knots or less, and they'll swing back and forth from the northeast to the northwest today and tonight, becoming west 10 knots near noon Saturday, northwest 10 knots Saturday evening. Waves half a meter or less, water temperature 21 to 24 degrees. Trent Severn Waterway open 9 till 6:30 p.m. Aboard the beautiful Beneteau from Bayport, I'm Jeff Sinclair. Remember, water on the water, beer on the pier. 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
0: Moose weather for Halliburton.
6: We'll see a mix of sun and cloud in Halliburton County today. Increasing cloudiness this afternoon. There is a chance of a late afternoon shower or thunderstorm as the high today gets up to 26. Humidex makes it feel like 31 and the UV's high at 7. Clearing this evening and through the overnight as the low drops to 13. Tomorrow looks sunny with a high of 26 and Sunday sunny with a high of 27.
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6: Moose weather for Halliburton.
7: We'll see a mix of sun and cloud in Halliburton County today. Increasing cloudiness this afternoon. There is a chance of a late afternoon shower or thunderstorm as the high today gets up to 26. Humidex makes it feel like 31 and the UV's high at 7. Clearing this evening and through the overnight as the low drops to 13. Tomorrow looks sunny with a high of 26 and Sunday sunny with a high of 27.

to the bear cat. 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
1: 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Beautiful in the Muskoka Lakes, Lake of Bays, up through Bancroft and Halliburton. Expect light and variable northerly winds today. Waves less than half a meter, water temperature 23 degrees. All under fair skies and looks like more of the same tomorrow. Port Carling Locks open 8 a.m. until 8 p.m. The 44th Annual Vintage Boat Show is this Saturday at the Muskoka Wharf in Gravenhurst. It is free from 9 to 4 p.m. If you're getting out on Georgian Bay, winds 10 knots or less, and they'll swing back and forth from the northeast to the northwest today and tonight, becoming west 10 knots near noon Saturday, northwest 10 knots Saturday evening. Waves half a meter or less, water temperature 21 to 24 degrees. Trent Severn Waterway open 9 till 6:30 p.m. Aboard the beautiful Beneteau from Bayport, I'm Jeff Sinclair. Remember, water on the water, beer on the pier. 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
6: We'll see a mix of sun and cloud in Halliburton County today. Increasing cloudiness this afternoon. There is a chance of a late afternoon shower or thunderstorm as the high today gets up to 26. Humidex makes it feel like 31 and the UV's high at 7. Clearing this evening and through the overnight as the low drops to 13. Tomorrow looks sunny with a high of 26 and Sunday sunny with a high of 27.
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0: Moose weather for Halliburton.
1: We'll see a mix of sun and cloud in Halliburton County today. Increasing cloudiness this afternoon. There is a chance of a late afternoon shower or thunderstorm as the high today gets up to 26. Humidex makes it feel like 31 and the UV's high at 7. Clearing this evening and through the overnight as the low drops to 13. Tomorrow looks sunny with a high of 26 and Sunday sunny with a high of 27.
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1: 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Beautiful in the Muskoka Lakes, Lake of Bays, up through Bancroft and Halliburton. Expect light and variable northerly winds today. Waves less than half a meter, water temperature 23 degrees. All under fair skies and looks like more of the same tomorrow. Port Carling Locks open 8 a.m. until 8 p.m. The 44th Annual Vintage Boat Show is this Saturday at the Muskoka Wharf in Gravenhurst. It is free from 9 to 4 p.m. If you're getting out on Georgian Bay, winds 10 knots or less, and they'll swing back and forth from the northeast to the northwest today and tonight, becoming west 10 knots near noon Saturday, northwest 10 knots Saturday evening. Waves half a meter or less, water temperature 21 to 24 degrees. Trent Severn Waterway open 9 till 6:30 p.m. Aboard the beautiful Beneteau from Bayport, I'm Jeff Sinclair. Remember, water on the water, beer on the pier. 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
7: Moose weather for Halliburton.
8: We'll see a mix of sun and cloud in Halliburton County today. Increasing cloudiness this afternoon. There is a chance of a late afternoon shower or thunderstorm as the high today gets up to 26. Humidex makes it feel like 31, and the UV's high at 7. Clearing this evening and through the overnight as the low drops to 13. Tomorrow looks sunny with a high of 26, and Sunday sunny with a high of 27.
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0: It's time for Moose Events, your guide to what's happening in the Haliburton Highlands. 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
7: Moose weather for Haliburton.
0: We'll see a mix of sun and cloud in Haliburton County today. Increasing cloudiness this afternoon. There is a chance of a late afternoon shower or thunderstorm as the high today gets up to 26. Humidex makes it feel like 31 and the UV's high at 7. Clearing this evening and through the overnight as the low drops to 13. Tomorrow looks sunny with a high of 26 and Sunday sunny with a high of 27.
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1: 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Beautiful in the Muskoka Lakes, Lake of Bays, up through Bancroft and Halliburton. Expect light and variable northerly winds today. Waves less than half a meter. Water temperature 23 degrees. All under fair skies and looks like more of the same tomorrow. Port Carling Locks open 8 a.m. until 8 p.m. The 44th Annual Vintage Boat Show is this Saturday at the Muskoka Wharf in Gravenhurst. It is free from 9 to 4 p.m. If you're getting out on Georgian Bay, winds 10 knots or less, and they'll swing back and forth from the northeast to the northwest today and tonight, becoming west 10 knots near noon Saturday, northwest 10 knots Saturday evening. Waves half a meter or less, water temperature 21 to 24 degrees. Trent Severn Waterway open 9 till 6:30 p.m. Aboard the beautiful Beneteau from Bayport, I'm Jeff Sinclair. Remember, water on the water, beer on the pier. 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
5: Moose weather for Halliburton.
6: We'll see a mix of sun and cloud in Halliburton County today. Increasing cloudiness this afternoon. There is a chance of a late afternoon shower or thunderstorm as the high today gets up to 26. Humidex makes it feel like 31 and the UV's high at 7. Clearing this evening and through the overnight as the low drops to 13. Tomorrow looks sunny with a high of 26 and Sunday sunny with a high of 27.
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1: 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It's time for Moose Events, your guide to what's happening in the Halliburton Highlands. 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
1: We'll see a mix of sun and cloud in Halliburton County today. Increasing cloudiness this afternoon. There is a chance of a late afternoon shower or thunderstorm as the high today gets up to 26. Humidex makes it feel like 31 and the UV's high at 7. Clearing this evening and through the overnight as the low drops to 13. Tomorrow looks sunny with a high of 26 and Sunday sunny with a high of 27. 93.5
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1: Good afternoon, I am Mauricio Prado. More than 6,100 local Hydro One customers in the Minden area will be without power for approximately 4 hours Sunday morning. Hydro One officials say a planned outage will take place on July 12 between 6 and 10 a.m. to accommodate the replacement of hydro equipment. The outage will stretch from the south end of Little Bushkung Lake through Minden Hills and down south of Kinmont. Minden Hills officials say the planned outage will result in the S.G. Nesby Memorial Arena not opening until 10:30 a.m. More details on the outage can be found at myhalliburtonnow.com. A documentary is currently being filmed in Highlands East. That's according to municipal officials who say as of July 1st, Matt Barnett of Color and Motion began filming a short docu-series about the community. Officials say Barnett will be visiting Cardiff, Gooderham, Highlands Grub, Torrey Hill, and Wilberforce to capture day-to-day life and general ambience of each area. The series, according to officials, has been commissioned by the Municipality of Highlands East to celebrate the 25th anniversary of the amalgamation of the townships. The OPP Operation Safe Drive Week kicks off on Sunday. Police say officers are joining partners during the campaign to promote safer roads through education, awareness, and targeted enforcement. That includes increasing enforcement and education efforts targeting improper lane changes, following too closely, speeding, and other reckless and dangerous drive behaviors. The OPP says last year over 8,800 collisions investigated in OPP jurisdictions involved commercial motor vehicles. 77 of those were fatal, claiming the lives of 95 people. The federal government is updating wildfire season across Canada. Officials say there are 796 active wildfires, including 60 with full response, that are out of control. There have been just over 3,100 fires and 1.4 million hectares burned this season. Last year, we saw about 200 fewer fires at this time, but a more significant area was burned at 4.6 million hectares. Looking ahead, Environment and Climate Change Canada's weather forecast point to above-average temperatures across much of Canada through August. Modeling indicates fire danger this month is expected to remain the highest across the Northwest Territories, Nunavut and Northern Manitoba, and areas surrounding the Hudson Bay.
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2: 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The Toronto Blue Jays begin a weekend series against the Padres in San Diego tonight. Shane Bieber starts for Toronto. First pitch scheduled for 9:40. In quarterfinal action at the FIFA World Cup today, Spain is taking on Belgium. Kickoff is at 3 p.m. In the WNBA tonight, the Toronto Tempo hosts the Dallas Wings. Tip-off there is at 7:30. And in CFL action, the Toronto Argonauts are in Winnipeg to take on the Blue Bombers. Kickoff is at 8:30.
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2: We'll see clearing this evening and through the overnight in Halliburton County as the low drops to 13.

0: 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Beautiful in the Muskoka Lakes, Lake of Bays, up through Bancroft and Halliburton. Expect light and variable northerly winds today. Waves less than half a meter, water temperature 23 degrees. All under fair skies and looks like more of the same tomorrow. Port Carling Locks open 8 a.m. until 8 p.m. The 44th Annual Vintage Boat Show is this Saturday at the Muskoka Wharf in Gravenhurst. It is free from 9 to 4 p.m. If you're getting out on Georgian Bay, winds 10 knots or less, and they'll swing back and forth from the northeast to the northwest today and tonight, becoming west 10 knots near noon Saturday, northwest 10 knots Saturday evening. Waves half a meter or less, water temperature 21 to 24 degrees. Trent Severn Waterway open 9 till 6:30 p.m. Aboard the beautiful Beneteau from Bayport, I'm Jeff Sinclair. 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
5: We'll see clearing this evening and through the overnight in Halliburton County as the low drops to 13. Sunshine tomorrow as the high gets up to 26. Sunday looks sunny with a high of 27, and Monday, a mix of sun and cloud with a slight chance of showers and a high of 29.
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3: Moose weather for Halliburton.
4: We'll see clearing this evening and through the overnight in Halliburton County as the low drops to 13. Sunshine tomorrow as the high gets up to 26. Sunday looks sunny with a high of 27. And Monday, a mix of sun and cloud with a slight chance of showers and a high of 29.
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1: Good afternoon, I am Mauricio Prado. More than 6,100 local Hydro One customers in the Minden area will be without power for approximately 4 hours Sunday morning. Hydro One officials say a planned outage will take place on July 12 between 6 and 10 a.m. to accommodate the replacement of hydro equipment. The outage will stretch from the south end of Little Bushkung Lake through Minden Hills and down south of Kinmont. Minden Hills officials say the planned outage will result in the S.G. Nesbitt Memorial Arena not opening until 10:30 a.m. More details on the outage can be found at MyHalliburtonNow.com. A documentary is currently being filmed in Highlands East. That's according to municipal officials who say as of July 1st, Matt Barnett of Color in Motion began filming a short docu-series about the community. Officials say Barnett will be visiting Cardiff, Gooderham, Highlands Grub, Torrey Hill, and Wilberforce to capture day-to-day life and general ambience of each area. The series, according to officials, has been commissioned by the Municipality of Highlands East to celebrate the 25th anniversary of the amalgamation of the townships. The OPP Operation Safe Drive Week kicks off on Sunday. Police say officers are joining partners during the campaign to promote safer roads through education, awareness, and targeted enforcement. That includes increasing enforcement and education efforts targeting improper lane changes, following too closely, speeding, and other reckless and dangerous drive behaviors. The OPP says last year over 8,800 collisions investigated in OPP jurisdictions involved commercial motor vehicles. 77 of those were fatal, claiming the lives of 95 people. The federal government is updating wildfire season across Canada. Officials say there are 796 active wildfires, including 60 with full response, that are out of control. There have been just over 3,100 fires and 1.4 million hectares burned this season. Last year, we saw about 200 fewer fires at this time, but a more significant area.

0: area was burned at 4.6 million hectares. Looking ahead, Environment and Climate Change Canada's weather forecast point to above-average temperatures across much of Canada through August. Modeling indicates fire danger this month is expected to remain the highest across the Northwest Territories, Nunavut and northern Manitoba, and areas surrounding the Hudson Bay.
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2: 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The Toronto Blue Jays begin a weekend series against the Padres in San Diego tonight. Shane Bieber starts for Toronto. First pitch scheduled for 9:40. In quarterfinal action at the FIFA World Cup today, Spain is taking on Belgium. Kickoff is at 3 p.m. In the WNBA tonight, the Toronto Tempo hosts the Dallas Wings. Tip-off there is at 7:30. And in CFL action, the Toronto Argonauts are in Winnipeg to take on the Blue Bombers. Kickoff is at 8:30.
1: Moose weather for Halliburton.
2: We'll see clearing this evening and through the overnight in Halliburton County as the low drops to 13. Sunshine tomorrow as the high gets up to 26. Sunday looks sunny with a high of 27. And Monday, a mix of sun and cloud with a slight chance of showers and a high of 29.
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1: 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Beautiful in the Muskoka Lakes, Lake of Bays, up through Bancroft and Halliburton. Expect light and variable northerly winds today. Waves less than half a meter, water temperature 23 degrees. All under fair skies and looks like more of the same tomorrow. Port Carling locks open 8 a.m. until 8 p.m. The 44th Annual Vintage Boat Show is this Saturday at the Muskoka Wharf in Gravenhurst. It is free from 9 to 4 p.m. If you're getting out on Georgian Bay, winds 10 knots or less, and they'll swing back and forth from the northeast to the northwest today and tonight, becoming west 10 knots near noon Saturday, northwest 10 knots Saturday evening. Waves half a meter or less. Water temperature 21 to 24 degrees. Trent Severn Waterway open 9 till 6:30 p.m. Aboard the beautiful Beneteau from Bayport, I'm Jeff Sinclair. Remember, water on the water, beer on the pier. 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
0: Moose weather for Halliburton.
7: We'll see clearing this evening and through the overnight in Halliburton County as the low drops to 13. Sunshine tomorrow as the high gets up to 26. Sunday looks sunny with a high of 27. And Monday, a mix of sun and cloud with a slight chance of showers and a high of 29.
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8: We'll see clearing this evening and through the overnight in Halliburton County as the low drops to 13. Sunshine tomorrow as the high gets up to 26. Sunday looks sunny with a high of 27. And Monday, a mix of sun and cloud with a slight chance of showers and a high of 29.
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7: Moose weather for Halliburton.
8: We'll see clearing this evening and through the overnight in Halliburton County as the low drops to 13. Sunshine tomorrow as the high gets up to 26. Sunday looks sunny with a high of 27. And Monday, a mix of sun and cloud with a slight chance of showers and a high of 29.
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1: We'll see clearing this evening and through the overnight in Halliburton County as the low drops to 13. Sunshine tomorrow as the high gets up to 26. Sunday looks sunny with a high of 27. And Monday, a mix of sun and cloud with a slight chance of showers and a high of 29.
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5: Moose weather for Halliburton.
6: We'll see clearing this evening and through the overnight in Halliburton County as the low drops to 13. Sunshine tomorrow as the high gets up to 26. Sunday looks sunny with a high of 27. And Monday, a mix of sun and cloud with a slight chance of showers and a high of 29.
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4: Moose weather for Halliburton.
5: We'll see clearing this evening and through the overnight in Halliburton County as the low drops to 13. Sunshine tomorrow as the high gets up to 26. Sunday looks sunny with a high of 27. And Monday, a mix of sun and cloud with a slight chance of showers and a high of 29.
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